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Tell me who's that writing, John the Revelator. Tell me who's that writing, John the Revelator. Wrote the book.

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0: Në vendin e 4, Steven Sanchez, Chuck the Money.
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I did a song called already, it's called Fortunate Thing. And it's like a hook on something we all adore. The one thing we're dying for. Nothing but pain, stuck in this game, searching for fortune.